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0: 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We got a lot happening tonight. Music is always front and center. Happy to help you get your praise on this evening. I'm Victor Sosa. I got some names I want to run by you. The Clark Sisters, Zacardi Cortez, J.J. Hairston, and Youth for Praise. They're helping us get this Wednesday evening praise party started. What keeps the good vibes going? 888-646-6167. 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That's our talkback mic to send a message.
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1: I've got Nancy Jackson for us, as well as Mary Mary and Anthony Brown in group therapy. 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Something Star Wars fans are certainly going to be interested in. 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

0: 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We got music from Doe, Brighter. Doe, of course, not to be confused with the $1,000 blessing, which is also known as Doe, although we have both, actually. More chances for you to win tomorrow with keywords every hour between 9 and 5. I've also got your request for Anthony Evans and Caleb Carson, as well as Kenny Lewis in one voice. I'm Vic Sosa. A little later this hour, we'll talk about the latest honor Serena Williams has received.
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Hey, it's Victor Sosa. 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
1: Looking through my list here, realize I haven't gotten to Jacalyn Carr yet. We'll do that as well as Douglas Miller and Ty Tribbett. Wednesday praise parties on your inspiration station. I'm Victor Sosa. That Serena Williams Barbie doll could soon be on your desk, or maybe you'll never take it out of the packaging because, you know, someday it might be worth some money. She's inspiring young girls and has been for generations now to dream big on International Day of the Girl with her new Barbie doll. That day is approaching, but the Barbie doll's already available. Serena's Barbie features her iconic 2005 Melbourne Australian Open outfit and accessories. By the way, did you also know that Lenny Kravitz recently was honored with a Barbie doll? It's true. Came out last month.
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0: 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If you're a Star Wars fan, you definitely want to be aware of this. There's an auction coming up soon. Make sure you put it in the calendar on your smartphone. November 12th. I'll give you a minute to pull up the phone and put that thing in the calendar. Who am I kidding? The phone's already in your hand. 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I'm Victor Sosa. As far as music is concerned, we got J.J. Harrison and Whitney Houston. Back to this Star Wars-themed auction. It's happening with a company called Heritage Auction. And among the things that are available for bidding, Darth Vader's lightsaber from The Empire Strikes Back and Return of the Jedi. Of course, you might need to win Powerball to win it, because the opening bid starts at $1 million.
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11: You broke me. 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
1: I'm a summertime guy, but I saw a poll recently that says the majority of people's favorite season is fall. 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

0: 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Is it true? Are we really in your favorite time of year? I am a beach, palm tree, warm weather kind of person. 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You can listen to some good music. We got the Pace Sisters. We've also got Israel and New Breed and Canton Jones. And it sounds good in any kind of weather. But I did see a stat the other day that says most people actually prefer fall. So it's your time of year. 888-646-6167. What is it that you enjoy most about this time of year?
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1: Byron Cage bringing the facts. The presence of the Lord is here. Can't wait to sing along with that. With my microphone off, because I wouldn't put you through that. But we've also got Walter Hawkins and Fred Hammond while we discuss the joys of fall. 888-646-6167. Could you hear the sarcasm in my voice? I know, summer's my season, but there are plenty of people who are in their glory during the fall. What is it about this time of year you prefer, Darren?
2: 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So now I can wear my nice button-ups and really look my true self.
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9: Here's something pretty disturbing I discovered while researching this podcast. This is what it actually says on the Los Angeles Police Department website. The site states that the Adult Missing Persons Unit investigates 3,200 cases a month, and 70% of those missing people are found or returned voluntarily within 2 or 3 days. It goes on to explain, and I quote here, since being a missing person is not a crime, police are given a very limited role while conducting these types of investigations. At the bottom of the webpage, it gets more disturbing. There's a section titled, What If They Never Returned? And here's the official police advice. In such situations, you may want to enlist the services of a private investigator to assist in your search. If you can't afford a PI, the police elaborate, quote, another option would be to contact the Salvation Army, which has a missing persons locator program. There is not a single sentence on the LAPD website that would lead a loved one of a missing person to have any faith that the police would properly investigate it. What the LAPD is basically saying is, if someone you love goes missing, don't overreact. They'll probably turn up unless they don't, in which case you should get someone besides the police to look into it. All this is my way of saying, if the police took missing persons cases as seriously as they do, say, bank robberies, I wouldn't have had to do this podcast in the first place and end up chasing a violent criminal halfway around the country. I'm Neil Strauss, and you can hear the full story of To Live and Die in L.A.
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0: 95.7 Hallelujah FM, Memphis Inspiration Station. We've been talking about fall, the fact that it's so many people's favorite season, and what it is you love about it. We'll continue that conversation after Walter Hawkins and Fred Hammond. But we're also talking about what you could do with the $1,000 blessing. Who's this and what would you do?
1: Hi, my name is Shayla, and if I won $1,000, I would give me a new pot and pan set. I love to cook, get some new kitchenware, because it's that season.
0: I like how you worked in the season there, too. Make sure you're listening for your chance to win that $1,000 blessing tomorrow. 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

0: Nobody does it like your inspiration station, 95.7 Hallelujah FM. What is fall the season for and why do you love it? That's what we've been talking about tonight in between all this good music. And I got more for you. Tasha Page Lockhart, Reed's Temple Choir, and Sincere's After Tonight on the Wednesday Praise Party. I'm Victor Sosa. Big Sean, you never disappoint. What is it that you love most about fall, big bro?
1: Oh, it's snuggle, you know? It's cuffing season, so all those ladies out there, they're ready to snuggle. You know, Sam? Keep it PG.
0: I appreciate you keeping my job security in mind by keeping it PG, Sean.
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I'm Victor Sosa. 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
1: 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We're in the sanctuary. John P. Key is on right now, reminding us that Jesus is real.

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0: 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Hallelujah. PJ Morton right there. The song is called Mercy. It's me, Ed Long, here. We're playing your favorite songs. We're hanging out in the sanctuary. Thanks for being here. I do appreciate it so much. If you're celebrating your birthday, let me be the first to say happy birthday to you. You're celebrating along with singer Keisha Cole, also singer Eric Benet, also singer Genuine celebrating today, and much, much more. So happy birthday to you all the way around. All right. Enjoy your day. Make it an awesome day. All right. All right. We have Kirk Carr and the Kirk Carr Singers, Yolanda Adams, also Bishop T.D. Jakes coming up for you musically. My name is Ed Long. We are in the sanctuary. Come on, sing it.
1: You're in the sanctuary with Ed Long.
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1: All right, so you know what's going on right now, right? You know what today is? Today is Throwback Thursday. So what we're doing is we're doing some throwback remembrances, if you will. I have no other way to say it. Remember when Saturday morning cartoons was a major event? Remember that? Yeah. That was the day, those days. I wish we could bring them back, right? Here's Fresh Start Worship. This is you.

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1: All right, that's Fresh Start Worship. The song is called You Are. I like that song a lot. I'm telling you, I love the music we play right here. Reverend Milton Brunson's Tommy's coming up. Another one of my favorites. Also, William Murphy. And we'll do Karen Clark Shear, too, okay? All right, Throwback Thursday. Some more facts for you. Remember when the ice cream truck came around? Remember that? And if you didn't have any money, you had to rent in a house and get some money from your mom. Mom, give me 50 cents. Mom, give me a quarter. Mom, give me a dollar. That stuff ain't that cheap no more, but I'm saying, remember those days? That was so cool. Remember when the girls used to play double dutch? Remember that? I don't even see that anymore, do you? Crazy. Throwback Thursday in full effect. All right, your man Ed Long is here playing your favorite songs. Thanks for listening.
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1: Ed Long is here in the sanctuary. I'm telling you right now, the winning is real. Folks are claiming that $1,000 blessing each and every day, like this guy right here. 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
1: Yeah, that's Anthony Brown and Group Therapy. It's called Always Be Good. I got Fred Hammond coming up. We got Joe Pace on the way. Corinne Hawthorne is coming up, too. All your favorites are right here in the sanctuary with your brother Ed Long on this Throwback Thursday. Remember when you used to have to record songs off the radio? Oh, my goodness. Let me tell you something. I have hundreds of tapes from my recording off the radio days. I got legendary DJs. I'm talking about, you know, folks. Some folks have passed on. Now, I'm not giving them away for nothing. I'm not getting rid of them at all. I don't care what anybody say. Just saying. I did Long in the Sanctuary. Sing it.
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1: Thomasina is listening. She's in the sanctuary with me, Ed Long. Thank you so much for hanging out. She wanted to hear this one from J.J. Hairston, Youthful Praise. It's called Nothing Else. Here you go.
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1: JJ Harrison, Youthful Praise right there. Nothing else. I'll tell you, they come out with some good music. They're consistent. I can say that. All right, Judy Christie McAllister's coming up. David Daughtry's on the way. Tamela Mann coming up for you, too. So hold on. All right, Ed Long is here for you for your Throwback Thursday. Remember when, I'm going to take you back. Remember when you would sit on the floor between your mother's legs and while she greased your scalp and braided your hair? Not me. I'm talking about my sisters. Not me. Anyway, we're throwing back for you Throwback Thursday. We've got more throwback facts coming up a little bit later on. The winning is only just beginning. Folks winning that $1,000 blessing like this young lady right here.
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1: It's a Throwback Thursday. Your man Ed Long is here. Yeah, we're in the sanctuary. Remember when going to the video store was a big deal on a Friday night? Yeah, that was the thing, wasn't it?
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1: Ed Long is here in the sanctuary on this Throwback Thursday. I remember a time when my friends and I would go in the house, go watch In Living Color, then come back out and talk about it, about what we saw. Right now, here's Kenny Lewis, and One Voice is called God Did It. Mm-hmm.

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1: That's Kenny Lewis, and one voice is called God Did It. Ed Long is here with you for your Throwback Thursday. Reverend Luther Barnes on the way. Also, Renee Spearman. We got Shirley Caesar on the way, too. So hold on. I got your favorites coming. They're coming real soon. All right, so this is a Throwback Thursday. Remember when the boombox was the big thing? Remember the bigger the boombox, the cooler you were? Remember that? And you had that one guy on the block that had this huge boombox. Remember? And oh, my goodness. You could hear him coming for miles. And then he wouldn't let you borrow it, though. No, no, no. You couldn't borrow the boombox, but you wanted to carry it, though, every now and then, right? Yeah, yeah, I remember that. Then after that came the Walkman. Remember, you could play your cassettes. You have your own headphones on, but you would have it loud so people could hear what you were listening to. Remember that? then the Discman came along after that. Man, those were great days. Man, it's a Throwback Thursday. We reminiscing. That's all. That's all. Don't pay us no mind.
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1: Ed Long here in the sanctuary for your Throwback Thursday. You know, one memory I do cherish is my family and I gathered around the TV to watch certain TV shows. You know, my sisters, my mom, you know, we'd always just watch the same show and just have that family time, not even thinking that those days are going to change, right? You know what I mean?
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0: 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Hallelujah.
1: Kirk Franklin, Karen Clark Sheard on there with him. Thank you for everything. All right, Ed Long is here. Thanking you for being here with me. I got Pastor Mike Jr. coming up. Yolanda Adams, also Joanne Rosario's latest. It's called Still on the Throne. All right, it's me, your brother Ed. We are in the sanctuary enjoying ourselves. You know, I'm telling you, folks are winning that $1,000 blessing. They are getting blessed financially with this thing. I wonder what they're going to do. They're going to pay off some bills, maybe? I don't know. That's pretty cool, though. Do what you're going to do. Pay your tithes first, though. Just saying. Hey, this guy won.
2: Hey, thank you. I appreciate that. Oh, I've been trying to win a long time to win a prize off the radio. And I found
1: all right, now you go on, brother. You do that thing.
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1: All right, you know who I be at long. That is me. 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Hey, this is a throwback Thursday. We reminiscing. That's all. So I'm going to tell you one time I got mad at my mother. I was so mad. I couldn't show it, though. I was upstairs doing something in my room. 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I'm like, yeah. She said, come on down here. I need you. I came downstairs. And I was like, hey, Mom, what's up? She was like, turn the TV for me, please. I was so mad. It's Bishop Larry Trotter.

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0: 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Hallelujah.
1: Yeah, yeah. Love never fails. That is Fred Hammond in the choir room together. Donna Lawrence coming up in Tri-City. Also, Judy Christie McAllister. Chandler Moore with Lead Me On. Nice song. That's coming up in a few minutes, too. Throwback Thursday. We reminiscing a little bit. Got some more throwback facts for you a little bit later. Also, we got the inspirational thought for today, or think on these things. That's coming up, too. Hey, I'm telling you, folks are grateful. They're getting that $1,000 blessing. They are so happy.
2: This is awesome. Thank you so much. I've been trying to win since day one of this contest.
1: All right, don't forget, the next keyword is coming up at 9 a.m.
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1: Corinne Hawthorne says she's his favorite. Okay. Ed Log is here playing your favorite songs. Anointed Pay Sisters, Jacqueline Carr. Also, we got that Choice Need coming up for you musically. All right. All right. Time now for your inspirational thought for today. I call this Think on These Things. So think on this. You can't change the wind. However, you can adjust your sails. Okay, I read it again. You can't change the wind. However, you can adjust your sails. Mm-hmm. Think about that.
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musical project entitled, finally, Donnie McClurkin. That's right. To every good thing, it must come to an end. And this is a bittersweet moment for me because hanging up decades long of great music and great ministry, it's a hard thing. But I thank God for all that he's allowed me to do thus far. But don't worry, you'll hear more from me, just not in industry form. But I'm talking to

And it all starts right now. Call somebody, wake them up, stir them up. Let them know that the show starts right now. The new Donnie McClurkin Show is...

in the year 1994, Dr. Maddie Moss Clark, my friend, Dr. Maddie Moss Clark, transitioned and went into heaven at 69 years old. One of the greatest women in music. One of the greatest women in the Church of God in Christ. One of the greatest musicians and songwriters and singers. One of the greatest and the mother of five of the greatest women you ever want to meet. Karen, Dorinda, Twinkie, Niecy, and Jackie, the mother of the Clark sisters, went into heaven in 1994. And in the year 1994, this late great pioneer of gospel music, Edwin Hawkins, came out with When the Praises Go Up. We miss you, Ed. We really miss you.

0: Our pioneers have gone into heaven, but they've left us with some great music. And right now I'm going to take a break, but when we come back, we're going to keep that great music going. Yeah, it's passed down generation to generation. So stick and stay. More of the new Donnie McClurkin show to go right after this.
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2: Lord, you are good, and your mercy endures forever. Come on, say that loud. You are good, and your mercy endures forever. Say it again. You are good, and your mercy endures forever. Now come on, clap your hands and shout if you believe it tonight. Come on, everybody.

Welcome back, everybody. Welcome back to the new Donnie McClurkin Show. And we've got some more great music. I told you before the break that this gospel music goes down from generation to generation. You heard from Edwin Hawkins and you heard from William Murphy. Now let's take it to Corinne Hawthorne and the song, Look at God.

0: Ty tribute. I love him. And the song that got you dancing, He Turned It. And before that, you heard Corinne Hawthorne with God Is Good. Now, I've got to take another break, but when we come back, we've got some more great music just for you. And we've got our shout-outs. You don't want to miss that. You don't want to miss any of it. So stick and stay. We'll be right back with more of the new Donnie McClurkin Show right after this.
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boasting of youthful praise with the song Nothing Else. But right now, you know what time it is. You know what time it is. It's time for our shout out. Let's give platform to these great people who sent their shout outs for others to hear. And if you want to join them, you can. Just call us at this number and leave your shout out at 1-888-420-7710. That's 1-888-420-7710.

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1: Now, that's a great shout-out, Sylvester. That's a great shout-out. God bless you and all your family and all your loved ones, man. Keep listening to the show. Tell others about it as well. And remember, I've got a brand new project coming out in just a couple of more days. God bless your heart, man. Keep listening. Who's next? Shout that thing out.
2: This is Carolyn Green calling from Montgomery, Alabama. And I would like to give a shout out to my family, the Green, the Manners, the Taylors, the Fullers, and the Youngblood families. And the Pilgrim Rest Missionary Baptist Church, Pastor Walter E. Ellis, First Lady Sadie Ellis, and the entire church congregation. Thanks, Donnie. Have an awesome week.
1: You too, Carolyn. Have a great week, and thank you for that shout-out. Remember, there's a brand new project I want you to hear. Download it. It's my final project entitled, Finally. God bless you, my dear.

0: just for you. So don't go anywhere. More of the new Donnie McClurkin show to go right after this.
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0: personal note from Donnie McClurkin.
1: Hi, this is Donnie McClurkin, and I want you to understand this. This is an inspirational moment, really, for me. As I close this chapter of my recording career, it doesn't stop my musicality, but it ends my recording career. I want to thank every one of you, and I want to invite you to be a part of and download this last and latest project. It's called Finally, Donnie McClurkin. And I say this with bittersweet tears, understanding that leaving the industry field is really leaving a part of me. But I've accomplished a lot by the grace of God and by your support. And I just want you to know I appreciate you. You'll still hear me in concerts and you'll still hear me at our church. It's just the industry part has come to an end. But know this, until Jesus returns, I'll continue to live holy and represent the kingdom and the citizens of the kingdom. In Jesus' name, I love you. Next couple of days, download that project. Finally.

0: That was the new song, the new single from yours truly, Donnie McClurkin. Lord, I thank you. Tell others about it and sing it as a song of gratitude. Lord, I thank you. Now, I've got to go, but by the grace of God, hey, I'll see you tomorrow. But until the next edition of the new Donnie McClurkin Show, walk in the favor of God.
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0: Yes, it's a thankful Thursday. Yay, it's a men's day on the party. Your early morning praise party with me, your girl, Sherry Mackey, on the station giving you a chance to win $1,000. And yes, you know I call Thursday the weekend eve. We're getting ready for the weekend. Hey, we're celebrating our men, these strong, mighty men of valor, these decision makers, these head and not the tail, above and only beneath. Come on, mighty men of God. Hello, somebody. Hey, stick and stay coming up. We're going to talk about Dwight Howard. He said he's making a comeback. Okay. Michelle Obama, she's pledging $1 million. I'll tell you to why, where, and why. Also, we're going to go to God in prayer. And yes, we're going to celebrate you with your testimonies and your birthday and your wedding anniversary. Shouts at 844-885-9425. 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In entertainment news, a few marriages, a baby, Beyonce, Kelly, and more. Okay. We're testing your biblical knowledge, fellas, with the Bible challenge question of the day. We'll roll those calendars back and see what happened on today in African American history. I call it Black Facts. In today's word, the blessing is already on you. We got your Bible experience and in hot topics, systematic abuse on a campus. Oh my. Then I got a little Sherry-ism, a little wisdom I've learned along the way. What we have is a party on the radio with you in mind. It's your early morning praise party. I am Sherry Mackey. Good morning.
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4: I think you'll agree with me. Nothing is worse than slow internet. Whether you're trying to get a project done or you're at home streaming a movie and the circle of death suddenly comes on. 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Start.

Nobody does it like your early morning praise party. I am Sherry Mackey. It's a thankful Thursday, a men's day. Well, one man, Dwight Howard, said he's making a comeback in professional basketball, showcasing his skills in the Georgian Super League and expressing interest in joining the Philadelphia 76ers. Despite a strong performance in his recent game, questions remain about his potential return to the NBA, especially considering the financial and roster constraints of the Sixers. While Howard's desire for a comeback is evident, it remains to be seen if Philadelphia will make a move to bring him back to the league after his extended absence. Well, there you have it on a men's day. Stick and stay. Michelle Obama, the forever first lady, she's pledged more than $1 million to organizations. I'll tell you which ones coming up. Whoa.

0: It's time on your early morning praise party with me, your girl, Sherry Mackey, to get a happy. We get a happy when you share your testimony at 844-885-9425. That's 844-885-9425. You know we overcome by the blood of the Lamb and by the words of our testimony. What God has already delivered you from, He's already healed you, He's already blessed you, will be a blessing for somebody else, something to encourage them. 844-885-9425. What are you happy about?
1: Yes, I was calling in. Praise the Lord for waking me up this morning and guiding me on my way. I praise Jesus. He saved me from this. I've been praying ever since Tornado 23. I was in a tornado. I was trapped in a building in Rolling Fork, Mississippi, double quick. And I'm glad He saved me from that because I could have died. Jesus, thank you.
0: To God be the glory. Come on, y'all. Let's praise Him with this woman of God. I want to hear your testimony as well. Pick up the phone and call 844-885-9425. That's 844-885-9425. It's your early morning praise party. I am Sherry Mackey.

0: It's your early morning praise party. I am Sherry Mackey on the station giving you a chance to win $1,000. Baby, the people have been winning this $1,000 and being blessed. I love it. I keep telling y'all we're in the blessing business and it's good. Well, speaking of being in the blessing business, forever First Lady Michelle Obama has pledged over $1 million to organizations supporting adolescent girls worldwide through the Girls Opportunity Alliance, an initiative of the Obama Foundation. The commitment announced on International Day of the Girl will aid 25 organizations in 15 countries to expand programs focused on education, empowerment, and advocacy. The funding will support grassroots groups offering scholarships, mentorship, and after-school programs to help girls access educational opportunities and develop leadership skills. Obama emphasized the importance of investing in girls and supporting local organizations in a video announcing the commitment, highlighting the alliance's work with grassroots leaders to help girls receive the education they deserve. The supported organizations include Girls First Initiative in Tanzania and the Girls Power Foundation in Uganda, among others in countries like Brazil, Haiti, and India, addressing various needs from education to creating safe spaces for girls to learn and receive mentorship. All right now, Michelle Obama, I love it. Hey, that's what's making news. Now we're going to go ahead and open those phone lines for anyone celebrating a birthday or a wedding anniversary. 844-885-9425. That's 844-885-9425. Or tap the little red microphone on the iHeartRadio app and leave your shout out there. It's your early morning praise party. I am Sherry Mackey.
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4: So

Good morning, good morning, good morning. I am Sherry Mackey, and it's time for us to go to God in prayer. And as always, I invite you to join along with me in prayer. And I don't want us to allow our past to limit our future. Father God, in the mighty name of Jesus, we come before you today asking you to break every chain that has kept us bound to our past. Lord, don't let our past limit our future. Don't let yesterday's mistakes, yesterday's disappointments, yesterday's heartbreaks, yesterday's failures, or missed opportunities determine what we believe is possible for our tomorrow. Father, we refuse to spend the rest of our lives punishing ourselves for things you've already forgiven us for. We refuse to keep replaying old conversations, regretting old decisions, and carrying shame over seasons that you've already brought us through. Your word declares in Isaiah 43, 18 through 19, that we should not dwell on the former things because you are doing a new thing. So, Lord, open our eyes to the new things. Help us to recognize that our history is a part of our story, but it does not have to dictate our destiny. Come on, Jesus. We are not who we used to be. We've grown, God. We've matured. We've learned. We've survived things that we thought we never could survive. And by your grace, God, we're still standing. So, Father, don't let us be limited by the fear of failure. Deliver us from the fear of trying and not succeeding, the fear of stepping out and being criticized, the fear of starting over, and the fear of looking foolish while we're learning something new. Oh, God, remind us that failure is not the end of our story. Sometimes the greatest lessons come from the experiences we wish we could erase. So, Lord, don't let us be intimidated by what we don't have right now just because we don't have the money, the connections, the resources, the experience, or the support we think we need. It doesn't mean that we cannot begin. So help us to stop focusing on what's missing and start being faithful with what's already in our hands. Oh, Moses had a staff. David had a sling. The widow had a little oil. And Father, if you can use what they had, you can use what we have. Come on, Jesus. Give us the courage to apply for the opportunity, to launch the business, to write the book, to pursue the dream, to walk into the room and embrace the assignment that you placed on our hearts. Help us to stop disqualifying ourselves from the things that you may be calling us to. Your word says in Philippians 4:13 that we can do all things through Christ who strengthens us, so we will not shrink back. We will not allow fear to make our decisions, and we will not allow our present circumstance to convince us that our future is limited. Oh, Father God, we stretch our faith, we stretch our confidence, we sharpen our discernment, and we trust you to order our steps. Give us the courage to move before we have every answer and the wisdom to trust you through every unfamiliar season. Our past will not imprison us. Our fear will not paralyze us. Our lack will not define us, and our mistakes will not have the final word. So, Lord, we're moving forward, not because we have everything figured out, but because we trust the one who holds our future. Today, we declare we will not let our past dictate our future, fear steal our courage, or what we lack stop us from taking the next steps. God, we acknowledge that you are still working on us, working through us, and preparing us for what's ahead in Jesus' name. Amen.

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0: a gift. Yeah, it sure looks good on you. And a gift of $1,000 will look real good on you, too, if you won. 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
1: $1,000. I'm going to pay my tithes. And I'm the lady you always talking about, always trying to, always doing something for somebody. I got 18 grandchildren and I got 12 great grands, but I would like to be able to give them something out of that blessing. And also, Miss Mackie, I will try to do something for myself in Jesus' name. And thank you, and God bless you, sweetheart.
0: God bless you, and yes, do something for you. Stick and stay. We got Memphis of the Mid-South News about 8 minutes away. Right now, it's Fred Hammond. You're inside your early morning praise party. I am Sherry.

0: 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So here's what's going on in the news. 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I love that. I love it. I love it. I love it. Oh, family, family, family, don't forget, coming up October 23rd and 24th at Brown Baptist. It's Men's Weekend, but here's the deal. You're going to have Pastor Terry Anderson. You're going to have Reverend Frank Ray. Dr. Frank Ray going to be preaching. And you're going to have Tim Rogers. And you're invited to come out Saturday at 6 p.m. or Sunday, 8 a.m., 10 a.m., or 11 a.m. Get all the details at brownbaptist.org. That's what's making news. Stick and stay. We got your birthday and anniversary shouts coming up on your early morning praise party with me, your girl, Sherry Mackey.
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doing. Listen, listen. The Bible says in Proverbs 24:18, a just man, falleth seven times, but rises back up again. Now, what makes him just? We in the church would call him wicked. If he falls seven times, one time we can understand, twice maybe, but seven times. Well, what makes him just from the Bible standpoint is that he has enough sense to realize that he can get back up. And not only just get back up, but get back in line. No matter where you've fallen from, no matter what you've done, no matter how many times you've done it, it's not too late. He is so much in love with you that his mercy endures. His mercy is everlasting. It's not too late. No matter what you've done, no matter where you've been, God is still faithful and he's still just, even when we're unfaithful and when we're not just. He's so faithful and just, he'll forgive you of every single solitary sin. No matter how many promises you've made and broken, in Jesus' name.

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0: excited to everybody celebrating on this 15th day of October. He's my friend. He's my brother. He's my confidant. He's my hair king. Keith Turks, Reverend Keith Turks, happy birthday from your wife, Kim, Kirsten, and the entire Poshed Hair family. We loved you so much, Keith. My cousin, Erin Green, from your mom, LaVita D, and the Green family. Shalonda Banks, what's up, Shalonda B, from your husband and the kids. Eric Norfley, Julie Whitney, Denham Smith, Shantina Johnson, Tiffany Van Buren. Happy birthday, David Craig Woods, Stacey Richards, Shaquita Rocky Moore. Penny Fisher would like to wish a happy birthday to Keith Turks and Daryl Richardson. Now let's run to the phone lines of the Talkback feature on the iHeartRadio app to see who else is celebrating a wedding anniversary or a birthday.
1: Hi, this is Renee. I'd like to wish Mr. Bertie Newsom of Senatopia, Mississippi, a happy birthday on today. And again, this is coming from Renee and family.
2: Good morning. We would like to wish our goddaughter, Olivia Austin, happy birthday, and celebrating with her is Carla Harris. Happy birthday from Walter and Sandra.
3: Good morning. This is Deborah Allen Rogers, and I'm calling to wish my daughter and her husband, Derenique and William Sims, a very blessed and happy anniversary on today. And to my neighbor, Corrine Sumner, a very blessed and happy birthday on today. I love you guys. You all enjoy your day as only you can.
4: Good morning, Sherry. 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
0: Of course, you guys are celebrities. You're joined by singer-songwriter Eric Benet, who's 60. Singer Elgin Lumpkin. You said Elgin Lumpkin? Baby, that's genuine. He is 56. Yeah, his real name is Elgin. Songwriter, singer, reality star Keisha Cole. She is 45. Happy birthday, everybody. It is your early morning praise party. I am Sherry Mackey. Good morning.

0: It's time on your early morning praise party with me, your girl, Sherry Mackey, to get a happy. We get a happy when you share your testimony at 844-885-9425. That's 844-885-9425. You know we overcome by the blood of the Lamb and by the words of our testimony. What God has already delivered you from, He's already healed you, He's already blessed you, will be a blessing for somebody else, something to encourage them. 844-885-9425. What are you happy about?
1: Hey, Miss Sherry. I'm a single mom with two beautiful kids. I love my babies, and it's been a struggle, Miss Sherry, just having to do everything by myself. And I was about to be evicted from my place, and I said, I have this $10. Let me put these $10 in my account so I can send it to my daughter for school. Miss Sherry, I went to the bank and got the receipt. That receipt said $842. I said, oh, I know this is not mine. I took it in the bank. I said, hey, it's some money in my account. This not my money. The lady said, oh, no, Miss Hall. We previously saw that some money was taken out of your account. So we had to put it back.
0: Come on,
1: she said,
0: Jesus.
1: No, ma'am, Miss Hall, that's your money.
0: Come on,
1: I
0: Jesus.
1: I called my mama, Miss Sherry. I said, mama, don't worry about it. I got it. God got it, Sherry. You can't tell me what God can't do.
0: Come on, Jesus.
1: I was one day from having me and my baby stuff on the outside.
0: But God.
1: Can't nobody tell me what God can't do. But God.
0: Money in the bank. Come on, Jesus. He's a provider.
1: Not only that, Miss Sherry, I was blessed with a job that pays me double what I've ever made.
0: Come on, Jesus.
1: I have literally just paid my rent up till next year. I'm done this year. I have nothing to worry about.
0: Look at God. Look at
1: Look
0: God.
1: Look at God.
0: Come on, y'all. Let's praise Him with this woman of God. She's got a lot to be grateful for. Y'all better say me too, Jesus. I want to hear your testimony as well. Pick up the phone and call 844-885-9425. That's 844-885-9425. It's your early morning praise party. I am Sherry Mackey. Good morning.
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It's your early morning praise party. I am Sherry Mackey, and it's time for entertainment news. Well, congratulations are in order. Actor John Boyega has announced the birth of his first son after revealing that he secretly married his girlfriend 2 years ago. Boyega, best known for his role in Star Wars sequel trilogy, shared the news on Instagram along with photos of his American wife, Tay Heckard, and their newborn. In a recent interview, Boyega confirmed that he's been married for almost 2 years now and that the couple is expecting a baby boy. Boyega's personal life has been kept private, which is smart, but he has spoken about his commitment to dating Black women and his inspiration to pursue acting after the tragic death of Dame Leola Taylor. Also making news, former Good Morning America anchors T.J. Holmes and Amy Robach apparently tied the knot in a quiet ceremony in Washington County, Arkansas on September 19th. The couple, who first announced their engagement on their podcast last October, had their marriage license registered by the county clerk. Both had been previously married, and their relationship became public in November 2022, leading to their removal from ABC News and subsequent departure from the network. The couple's ex-spouses, who began dating each other after their divorces, were invited to the wedding, which took place in a location significant to Holmes. Well, they left out the part, but they was cheating with each other on their spouses. Then the spouses got to get the child anyway. Anyway, also making news, it looks like Beyonce, Kelly Rowland, and Tina Knowles celebrated the opening of the Knowles Rowland House in Houston. It's a new permanent supportive housing facility in partnership with Bread of Life Incorporated. The facility, rebuilt after a fire in 2021, offers 31 units for adults experiencing chronic homelessness with access to mental health services, benefits, enrollment, and life skills training. The project aims to provide wraparound services to support residents referred through the Coalition for Homeless. Yeah, the initiative aligns with Houston's effort to address homelessness and provide ongoing support for vulnerable populations. Y'all, I love this. I do. That's what's making entertainment news on the party. It's your early morning praise party. I am Sherry Mackey. Good morning.

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0: Israel and Neil Breed, you are good. Yes, God is good all the time and all the time. He is good. You're inside your early morning praise party with me, your girl, Sherry Mackey on 95.7 Hallelujah FM, giving you a chance to win $1,000. What would you do if you won a grand in your hand?
1: I'm having car trouble, so that $1,000 will help me to get my car back running right. It will be a true blessing.
0: I pray that you get your car running, sweetheart. Hey, what would you do with a grand in your hand? Tap the little red microphone and let me know. Stick and stay. We got your Bible challenge question of the day coming up. I've

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0: It's your early morning praise party. I am Sherry Mackey, and it's a thankful Thursday, a men's day. So, fellas, it's time for us to test your biblical knowledge with the Bible challenge question of the day. It's for the men only, so ladies, relax, okay? All right, from the category supernatural fire, how did Elijah respond to an army captain's summons to present himself to King Ahazi? That's your Bible challenge question of the day. We're going to compare answers coming up. It's your early morning praise party. I am Sherry Mackey.
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It's your early morning praise party. I am Sherry Mackey. It's time to give you the answer on a thankful Thursday, a men's day, to the Bible challenge question of the day from the category supernatural fire. From the category supernatural fire, how did Elijah respond to an army captain's summons to present himself to King Ahaziah? How did Elijah respond to an army captain's summons to present himself to King Ahaziah? If you said he called down fire from heaven on the captain and his men, survey says and the Bible confirms, sure did. Ding, ding, ding, ding, ding, ding, ding, ding, ding. Yep, you'd be absolutely correct. You can read about that in 2 Kings 1, 9 through 12. But King Ahaziah of Israel sent two separate captains, each with 50 soldiers, to capture the prophet Elijah. And fire from heaven consumed both groups after Elijah pronounced judgment. So King Ahaziah sent a captain and 50 soldiers to Elijah, who was sitting on top of the hill. The captain said, "Man of God, the king says, come down." Elijah replied, "If I'm a man of God, may fire come down from heaven and consume you and your 50 men." Will y'all fire fare from heaven and consume the captain and his men? Well, then the king hadn't had enough. He sent a second captain and 50 soldiers. The captain said, "Man of God, this is what the king says. Come down at once." Elijah answered the same way, and fire from heaven consumed the second group as well. Y'all better leave folks alone for fire come down from heaven. I'm just saying. Don't mess with God's anointed. I'm just saying. Don't let me pray down no fire from heaven. Don't just play. No, I'm not. That's your Bible challenge question and answer on the party. It's your early morning praise party. I am Sherry Mackey.

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0: It's your early morning praise party. I am Sherry Mackey. It's time for us to roll those calendars back and find out what took place on today, October 15th, in African-American history. Well, on this date in 1883, the Supreme Court ruled that the Civil Rights Act of 1875 was unconstitutional. In 1890, W.R. Pettiford founded the Alabama Penny Savings Bank in Birmingham. In 1945, the Brooklyn Dodgers president, Branch Rickey, announced that Jackie Robinson was to play for their farm club, the Montreal Royals. In 1949, William Hastie nominated for the U.S. Circuit Court of Appeals. He was the first Black to sit on the court. In 1968, Wyoma Tyus became the first person to win a gold medal in the 100-meter race in two consecutive Olympic Games. And finally, on this date in 1991, Clarence Thomas was confirmed Supreme Court Associate Justice by the Senate Judiciary Committee. Thomas replaced Thurgood Marshall and became only the second Black to hold this position. There you have it. That's a look. That's a reflection of today in African-American history. We call it Black Facts. It's your early morning praise party. I'm your girl, Sherry Mackey. Good morning.
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And don't forget, when the phone rings, answer. You may be a winner. Stick and stay, family, in about 9 minutes. We've got today's word. The blessing is already on you.

0: It's your early morning praise party. I am Sherry Mackey, and it's time right now for today's word. The blessing is already on you. Deuteronomy 28, 2 through 4 says, all these blessings will come on you and accompany you if you obey the Lord your God. You will be blessed in the city and blessed in the country. The fruit of your womb will be blessed, the crops of your land and the young of your livestock. Let me remind you of something today. You're not just hoping for a blessing. Through your relationship with God, you have a reason to walk in faith, knowing that His favor can meet you right where you are. When you surrendered your life to Christ, you entered a relationship with the one who can give you strength beyond your own, wisdom beyond your experience, and peace beyond your circumstances. See, there's a divine enablement that comes from trusting God. It doesn't mean life will always be easy, but it means you don't have to face life's challenges relying on your own strength. See, your talent may open a door. Your education may qualify you for an opportunity, and your determination may keep you moving, but God can do what your natural ability cannot. He can give you wisdom when you don't know what to do, courage when fear tries to hold you back, and strength to rise again after disappointment. And here's the beautiful thing about the blessing. It's not limited by your location or defined by your circumstances. You can be blessed in the city and blessed in the country. You can be in a season of abundance and still trust God through a season of lack. You can be surrounded by people who support you or standing in a room where nobody recognizes your value. Your circumstances may change, but God's faithfulness does not. Now, don't confuse being blessed with never having a battle. See, sometimes the blessing looks like an unexpected opportunity. Sometimes it looks like the strength to endure and the wisdom to make a better decision or the peace to keep going when everything around you feels uncertain. So stop believing that you have to be somewhere else, know somebody important, or have everything figured out before God can work in your life. You be faithful right where you are. Honor God in your decisions. Keep your heart aligned with His word and be a good steward of what He's placed in your hands. You don't have to chase every opportunity to prove that you're blessed. Walk with God. Remain faithful. Trust Him to direct your steps. Wherever He leads you, His presence is going to go with you. Oh, Father God, thank you for your faithfulness and for the assurance that we never have to walk alone. Help us to honor you, to trust your direction, and remain faithful in every season. God, open our eyes to recognize the blessings already in our lives and give us the wisdom to steward them well. When circumstances are hard, remind us that our hope is in you, not in what we see. Let our lives reflect your goodness wherever we go, in Jesus' name. Hey, now that's your word for today. Take it, apply it to your everyday life, and you continue to be encouraged and inspired. It is your early morning praise party. I am Sherry Mackey.
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0: It's your early morning praise party. I am Sherry Mackey. It's time, y'all, for the Word of God. It is time for the Bible experience. And for those of you that like to read along with us, go ahead and open your Bible or your Bible apps to Philippians chapter 3. Today we're picking up in verse number 12. Philippians 3 and 12. Pressing on toward the goal.
1: Not that I have already attained all this, or have already arrived at my goal, but I press on to take hold of that for which Christ Jesus took hold of me. Brothers and sisters, I do not consider myself yet to have taken hold of it. But one thing I do, forgetting what is behind and straining toward what is ahead, I press on toward the goal to win the prize for which God has called me heavenward in Christ Jesus. All of us then, who are mature, should take such a view of things. And if on some point you think differently, that too God will make clear to you. Only let us live up to what we have already attained.
0: All right, family. We'll pick up right there in the Word of God, in the Bible experience on the party. It's your early morning praise party. I am Sherry Mackey. Good morning.
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0: I know he will. And if
1: your heart is broken,
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0: It's your early morning praise party. I am Sherry Mackey. It is time for topics that are hot. Well, Cornell University found more than a dozen students responsible for sexual assault. Just two were expelled. Okay, so recent media investigations and legal filings confirm that the vast majority of Cornell University students found responsible for sexual misconduct, y'all get this, do not face expulsion. According to a USA Today data analysis covering 2018 to 2024, 51 individuals were responsible for sexual misconduct through Title IX investigations. But get this, only 7 of the 51 were expelled or dismissed during that 7-year time frame. These issues came to light primarily through a bombshell civil lawsuit filed by Jane Doe, followed by aggressive reporting from the student newspaper and independent journalists that exposed systematic failures by the university and local law enforcement. The lawsuit alleges a multi-hour sexual assault occurred at the Chi Phi fraternity house in October 2024. The disciplinary outcomes from that specific case mirrors the broader university metrics. Two students were expelled after being found responsible for sexual assault. Two students were suspended for periods ranging from 3 semesters to 2 years. One graduated student was barred from the campus for 3 years. Two students received lesser sanctions, which included mandatory directed study programs and writing reflection essays. The backlash over disciplinary measures has led to significant fallout. In October, Cornell President Michael Kotlikoff suspended all fraternity parties for the remainder of the 26-27 academic year. Additionally, New York Attorney General Letitia James and independent counsel Sally Yates have launched separate investigations into Cornell University's handling of sexual violence allegations. Y'all, the compounding revelations of alleged fraternity gang rape, administrative leniency, and the flawed police investigation ignited massive backlash on campus. Students staged a 7-hour sit-in and initiated an economic blackout. They refused to spend money there on the campus, forcing the university administration and state officials to respond with sweeping actions. Wow, wow, wow. Hey, that's what's making news and hot topics. Unfortunately, I'm glad it's been brought to light. If you'd like to weigh in, you can always tap the little red microphone on the iHeartRadio app. It's your early morning praise party. I am Sherry Mackey.
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0: In President's Island, an overturned tractor-trailer still impacting traffic here on Riverside Boulevard at Jack Carley Causeway. Avoid and use the best alternate route. Also in Medical District, MLGW work continues both ways at Watkins Street along Union Avenue in the left lane. Also in Cordova, we have a slow zone impacting all traffic here on Macon Road between Berry Hill and Linnell Road. Rodney Holiday with your total traffic.
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Jesus has said, I am the way, the truth, and the life. 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Kim Harper Johnson with you. It's a thankful Thursday, and I'm thankful.

too.

0: goodness and mercy will follow us all the days of our lives. 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Bishop Larry D. Trotter is on the way. The Lord is blessing me. J.J. Harrison, miracle worker. Well, congratulations to gospel recording artist Kirk Franklin, who has officially made Billboard history again. Yeah, by debuting at the top spot with his new single, This Time, which features Memphis-born star Glorilla. Franklin becomes the first artist ever to score 10 number one singles on the chart since its inception in 2005. Yeah. And I tell you, what a great milestone. He also becomes the first artist to reach double digit on the Hot Gospel Songs tally. This achievement further widens his lead over runners-up Mary City Music and CC Winans, who are tied for the second most number ones with 6 each. Congratulations to gospel recording artist Kirk Franklin. All right now, quick shout out. That's what it's all about, giving honor to whom honor is due. 95.7 Hallelujah FM.
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You got it?

As for me and my house, yeah, we will serve the Lord. Hallelujah. Your house too. To God be the glory. Let's serve him with gladness. 95.7 Hallelujah FM. Kim Hartford Johnson with you, keeping you company on this thankful Thursday. Yeah, it's my pleasure. Well, listen, today, October 15th, is a special day on the national calendar. And I'll tell you more, yeah, straight ahead. Right now, Fresh Start Worship. You

Jesus, you are a great king all over this earth. Hallelujah. And he reigns sovereign. Have your way, Lord. 95.7 Hallelujah FM. We are your inspiration station. Got the Kurt Carr Singers on the way in the sanctuary. Kirk Franklin and the Rose of Gospel, Dorinda Clark Cole, Imagine Me. Well, today, October 15, yep, a special day on the national calendar. It's hashtag I Love Lucy Day. Yeah, get ready for some side-splitting laughter and hilarious.

0: Google it today. Yeah. I Love Lucy. And today marks National I Love Lucy Day because it's a celebration of the timeless television classic that forever changed the landscape of comedy. You can check it out. It's on various streaming platforms. Maybe you want to binge watch it. Lucy, Ricky, Ethel, and Fred. Posted all over your social media platforms everywhere is hashtag I Love Lucy Day. 95.7 Hallelujah FM.
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It's the Lord's. Hallelujah, 95.7, Memphis' Inspiration Station. And thank you so much for making us number one for inspiration, Binghamton. Thank you. Thank you, Orange Mound. Thank you, Westwood. South Memphis, yeah, that's where I grew up. Yeah, North Memphis, thank you. And all around the 901. 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Got a great one for you, Edwin Hawkins. God will take care of you. 95.

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Yeah, your chance to win. 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

0: Great is the Lord and of great power. Hey, there's nobody greater than Jesus. Hallelujah. 95.7 Memphis's Inspiration Station. I'm Kim Harford Johnson. Thanks so much for listening in. And listen, congratulations. You had $1,000 blessing for Christmas. The winning is real. Yeah, hallelujah.
1: Thank you, Jesus.
0: Yes.
1: Thank you. I've got some bills that I'm behind on.
0: All right.
1: That's what I'm going to do. Hi, I'm Amanda, and I just won $1,000 just for listening. Thank you so much.
0: Hallelujah. Congratulations to Miss Amanda. Yeah, she won $1,000 Christmas blessing, and you could be our next winner. All right, just listen out for the keyword at the top of the hour. 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Amen.

0: Expect to see the goodness of the Lord in the land of the living. Yeah, God did it. Hallelujah. Tell somebody about it. 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Kim Hartford, Johnson, Hezekiah Walker is on the way. Every praise. Got Myron Butler, God's Property, and Kirk Franklin. Love. Well, listen, as you know, the biopic Michael Jackson, Michael, starring his nephew, Jafar Jackson, you know, that took place and was a mega hit. Well, Michael Jackson's iconic performance during the 1993 Super Bowl halftime show will be chronicled in a new documentary. You know, that'll be coming to Hulu and ESPN, debuting in February of 2027. Spectacle, Michael Jackson at the Super Bowl. Yeah, following the King of Pop as he prepares for his landmark performance at the Rose Bowl. And it'll feature never-before-seen footage of Jackson and his team to document how he catapulted the Super Bowl halftime show into the single biggest spectacle in pop culture. I tell you, a lot of things coming out on MJ. So we'll be able to check that out February 2027 on Hulu and ESPN. 95.7 Hallelujah FM.
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2: Yeah. I love God. You love God. What's wrong with you? I love God. You love God. What's wrong with you?

95.7 Hallelujah FM. I'm Kim Hartford Johnson. Thankful Thursday to you. It's the lunch hour for most. Yeah, get those Bibles ready. Got some spiritual food for your soul. A little soul food on your plate. Bible study. And later this hour, get your Bibles ready.

0: is this King of Glory, the Lord of Hosts, the Lord strong and mighty in battle, talking about King Jesus. 95.7 Hallelujah FM, Memphis's inspiration station. Judith Christie McAllister on the way, like the dew. Isaiah Templeton, everything will be all right. 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All right. It's going to be phenomenal. I know it. The Making Strides Against Breast Cancer Walk in Memphis this Saturday. 95.7 Hallelujah FM.
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have seen and do testify that the Father sent the Son to be the Savior of the world. 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It's a thankful Thursday, the lunch hour for most. You're heading out to your lunch destination. We're praying for traveling grace and mercy. And of course, enjoy your lunch. Yeah, I got some spiritual food for your soul too. Man will not live by bread alone, but with every word that proceed out of the mouth of God. Get your Bibles ready. It's straight ahead. 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

0: had fainted unless I had believed to see the goodness of the Lord in the land of the living. Yes, keep on believing. This too shall pass. 95.7 Hallelujah FM. John P. Key is on the way. Jesus is real. Donald Lawrence, bless me. The prayer of Jabez. It's time for some spiritual food for your soul. Are you hungry? Well, you got your Bible. Wonderful. If not, go get it. God's word is a lamp unto our feet. It's a light unto our path. Read Isaiah chapter 58, verse 11. Isaiah chapter 58, verse 11. God's word will not return void. It won't return empty. His word will bear fruit. It will heal. It will fill. And yes, God's word will reveal. Get your Bible. Read. Meditate. Study for yourself what is written. It's spiritual food for your soul. 95.7 Hallelujah FM.
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6: 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You've seen me in the commercials. You've seen the cowboy hat. You've seen the dancing. And now, apparently, they've decided to put me on the radio. 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And lately, people have been stopping me for pictures. They're asking for autographs. One lady even told me I was famous. 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

0: 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You've seen me, now you've heard me. 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

Keep pressing toward the mark of the high calling in Christ Jesus today. 95.7 Hallelujah FM. Kim Harper Johnson, thankful Thursday to you. Yes, you. Thanks so much for listening in. And of course, if today, October 15th, is your birthday, ooh, I got a gift from me to you, like a good old slice of birthday cake. Sweet. Don't you miss it. Yeah, it's later this hour. Here's Reach Temple Choir. I am. You are blessed. 95.7.

0: into it to his gates with thanksgiving and into his courts with praise. Hallelujah. Hallelujah. 95.7, Memphis' inspiration station. Got the sounds of Blackness, Optimistic, Maverick City Music, Hendrix Brown, Run to You. I'm Kim Harper Johnson. Thankful Thursday to you and yours. And yeah, the 118th Church of God in Christ Holy Convocation is scheduled for November 3rd through the 10th. It'll be here before you know it in St. Louis, Missouri. Yeah. So if you plan on going, your registration is open now through the Church of God in Christ official website. So yeah, you want to go ahead and sign up for it because November 3rd, the kickoff for the 118th Church of God in Christ Holy Convocation will be here before you know it. All right. All right. Good. 95.7 Hallelujah FM.
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draw near to God, and He will draw near to you. Amen. 95.7 Hallelujah FM. I'm Kim Hartford Johnson. Thankful Thursday. We got a lot to be thankful for, right? Look around, look around. Give God some praise. And listen, be thankful. Yeah, I've got the key word for the hour for your chance to win that $1,000 Christmas blessing. The key word is win. W-I-N. Win. And to our website, key it in for your chance to win. You get it?

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It's a thankful Thursday, October 15th. What? It's your birthday. I got a gift for you. From me to you, straight ahead. Keep it here. Here's Kirk Franklin, Karen Clark cheered. Thank you for everything. 95.7 Hallelujah FM. I just want to say,

not saying this out of need, for I have learned to be content regardless of my circumstances. And in everything, give him thanks for everything. Hallelujah. 95.7 Memphis' Inspiration Station. Hezekiah Walker's on the way. I'll make it. Yes.

0: It's a gift from me to you. And yes, it's from my heart. You're welcome. Whatever your celebration may be on today, maybe you're celebrating the fact that you got a brand new baby. Maybe you're celebrating as newlyweds. Maybe you've been married for some time and you're celebrating a wedding anniversary. Look at God. Or maybe you're celebrating because it's Thursday. Well, this is the day that the Lord has made. Rejoice and be glad in it. 95.7 Hallelujah FM.
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0: 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And Brown Missionary Baptist Church in South Haven, Mississippi is equipping believers, evangelizing sinners, and boldly proclaiming the gospel of Jesus Christ.
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2: That became real to me in the illustration, y'all. Eric Williams and I were on the road headed to Nashville, Tennessee. We were headed for a meeting. I was using the Waze app. Y'all know where y'all use Waze so you can know where the police are. So when you speed, it tells you the police is there. And so we may or may not have been speeding. We'll not testify to that. Nevertheless, we were on the road. And it said we will make it on time. But y'all, all of a sudden, the GPS started getting, the time started getting longer and longer. And it seems like we were going to miss our meeting. I was like, what in the world is going on? All of a sudden, we found a huge traffic jam. But here's what the GPS said. It says, rerouting, get off right here. We looked at that exit. It was one of those small town exits. I said, uh-oh. I don't know if we should go or not, but we said we're going to trust the GPS. It rerouted us, y'all. It took us down some two-lane roads, took us up some hills, and took us around some curves. We went through some small towns, but wouldn't you know, we made it to our destination ahead of time. And here's where we learned that if we had stayed on the highway, we would have been there for 4 to 5 hours stuck in traffic. Can I tell you something, brothers and sisters?

destination. He'll reroute you. He'll reroute you. Don't dwell in the delays. Don't deny the damage. But then finally, brothers and sisters, I'm gone. This is it. Don't divert from the design. Because you got to understand, here in the text, in verse 17, when Joash's uncle died, his spiritual mentor, the haters showed up again. And they began to whisper in his ear. They told him, hey, you've been serving the Lord too long. It's time to return to worshiping these idol gods. And so ain't it shame how sneaky and messed up people are? They try to throw you off course. They come in and slide in trying to get you to fail. Oftentimes people are miserable and misery loves company. So they'll try to set you up to bring you down to their level instead of them pulling up to where you are. So I've come with a warning this morning. You got to be careful who you listen to. Brothers and sisters, I thought about it because this week I have been inundated with spam calls. You heard them before. This week I got called about a loan that I applied for, Medicaid, Medicare, a car warranty. They call about everything, but it is deceptive calls trying to throw you off course. Now, if you're walking with the Lord and have an iPhone, God bless you. But I did check for you Android people too. There is the same solution there. There is a feature on the phone that says silence unknown calls. And all that does is that when someone calls you whose number is not saved in your phone, it will automatically send them to voicemail. It's on the iPhone, Android people, even though we're praying for you, you can do it too. But it will keep you from being disturbed by folks that you don't need to be talking to. Can I tell you something in your spiritual life? You need to turn on silence unknown callers. That when foolishness come your way, you ought to hit it and say, boop. Not today, baby. Go to voicemail. And as soon as they leave the voicemail, delete it and keep on moving forward. Because you don't have time for craziness. You don't have time for drama. You don't have time for the headache. You don't have time to deal with miserable people. God is saying, don't get distracted and thrown off course. But there's a problem, y'all. Because all these folks ain't people that we don't know. Some of them are the folks that we love, that we call family, and even that we come to church with. Can I tell you what you ought to do? For those people, you just got to hit the block button and just keep on moving forward. You got to block. Some folks say, I'm closed for maintenance. I don't have time for this. God got a blessing waiting on me. So block it. Watch who you are in communication with. My brothers and sisters, but this text says in verse number 13, we're reminded, the Bible says that they were working on the temple. They had perfected the design to build it in the way that was in line with what the temple was supposed to look like. But there is a word at the end of verse 13, it says, and they strengthened the temple. They perfected it, y'all. They got it back in line. They did everything that was needed to bring it back to be honorable to God. But they realized that the temple not just needed repairs, but it needed to be strengthened. And so I kept thinking about that, y'all. They realized that there were going to be some obstacles to come against the temple. There were going to be some issues that were going to come. And so it needed to have a solid foundation to be strengthened to handle whatever's coming this way. And this same thing happened, y'all, also in Florida at a hospital called Nicholas Hospital. It was built back in 1980, 1981. They realized that this hospital did not have the ability to handle hurricane winds beyond a level 2 hurricane. So they did a research and they said there is a problem because this hospital could be blown away if we don't do something about it. And so in 2004, you know what they did? They found some fiberglass-based concrete to wrap the building in to make it strong to handle the winds. But then they changed the roof to make it strengthened, and they replaced all the windows. That sounded good, but the question is, will it work? And y'all, shortly after them doing the repairs, guess what happened? A hurricane came through. Some strong winds came through, and the strengthening of the hospital kept the hospital standing in place.
And so it didn't just happen one time. Since they did that, at least 5 other hurricanes have come through, and the hospital is still standing. That's all I stop by to tell you, brothers and sisters, that the hospital was strengthened. The temple was strengthened. But the question is, are we strengthened in our lives? Do we have a solid foundation able to survive when things don't work out like we planned? Are we strengthened in our lives? I had to check myself to wonder, Derek, are you strengthened? And so I had to look on AISI, whatever you want to call it these days. It got different names. But I have to check to see, am I strengthening myself? And I tried to find a solution to make sure that I was strengthening. And then that didn't work, y'all. So then I pulled out my tools. I said, I can make sure that I am strengthened. And so I pulled out my drill. I tried to drill all around me to make sure I had a solid foundation. But y'all, the drill did not work. I said, maybe I need to cut some things and some people out of my life. So I took out my saw and I began to cut. But the saw did not help me be strengthened. I pulled out my screwdriver. I said, maybe if I adjust some things and tighten some things in my life, it will help me strengthen my base. But y'all, I have to report that didn't work. I even pulled out my hammer and I began to knock some things away out of my life. And I said, maybe that would give me strength. But y'all, I found out that the hammer did not work. I tried all the tools in my bag, but y'all, it did not work. But the reality that I found out, y'all, that if I had the wrong type of tools and I was using the wrong type of plans. Matter of fact, God did not even need my tools, but I found the answer is in the bag. And so not only is it the word of God, but I thank God for the nails, because the nails put my Jesus on the cross. One Friday,

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0: 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Nancy Jackson's on the way. Crazy praise. Todd Delaney, your great name. Well, listen, we are excited. Got another world premiere on the way Thursday, October 22nd from 9 a.m. until 9 p.m. Central Standard Time. 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

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Talking about the favor of God, 95.7 Hallelujah FM, Memphis's inspiration station. Thankful Thursday to you and yours. Of course, I got a classic for you. It's the Commodores, Jesus is Love, 95.7 Hallelujah FM.

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1: 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Tracy Bethay is up next. Yes, with more gospel hits, inspiration, and don't you miss the gospel truth and gospel news, honey, with the one, the only, Tracy Bethay. I'm Kim Harford Johnson. It's been a pure blessing, a pleasure, and as always, a ball to be with you on a thankful Thursday, reminding you that we do serve a promise keeper. And who wouldn't serve a God like this? All of his promises are yea and amen. Here's one. We know that God causes all things to work together for good to those that love God, to those that are called according to his purpose. No matter what you're facing, it's all good. In the end, we win. It's God's promise. Yay. And amen. 95.7 Hallelujah FM.
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1: 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So I just definitely want to be doing music. You know, I want people to be still connecting with me in so many ways. I hope to continue to probe people's minds, like, you know, push people's minds in new directions, because that's a big part of who I am, too.
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0: It's Byron Cage, and right where you are, that is where the presence of the Lord is. 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

0: It's all right to get your praise on with 95.7 Hallelujah FM. That is a big hit for Fred Hammond, along with the Choir Room and Love Never Fails. A beautiful Thursday to you and yours. I'm Tracy Bethay, glad to hang out with you on this Lord's Day. And it's a warm Lord's Day. Weather-wise, going to be pretty warm on today. I have 92 degrees, but as we get closer to the weekend and into the weekend, the temperatures will be falling, like significantly falling. Cooler temperatures, gusty winds on tomorrow, but a little chilly in the morning. I'm talking 40s and 50s, so we're from air conditioners to turning it and flipping it to the heat. Wow. But it's going to be a great weekend weather-wise, and that is a wonderful thing, especially if you've got plans. On the way, music from Lamar Campbell and the Spirit of Praise. Zacardi Cortez is standing by with Lord, Do It For Me, and the latest single from J.J. Harrison with Nothing Else.
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24: In March of 1960, a group of students at Southern University in Baton Rouge, Louisiana, attempted to desegregate local eating spaces through peaceful protests at a Crest department store, a Greyhound bus station, and a Simon's drugstore. The students were met with violence and insults, and the president of Southern University warned them that their participation in these protests would result in their expulsion. In all, 16 students were either expelled or forced to leave Southern University and attend other schools. In response to the expulsion, the Kennedy administration filed a legal brief in support of the students, and in December of 1961, the NAACP's legal department took up the case. Future Supreme Court Justice Thurgood Marshall argued the case in front of the Supreme Court, which unanimously decided that the students should not have been expelled for their anti-segregation protests. In 2013, Southern University awarded honorary degrees to 7 of the students expelled over the nonviolent demonstrations. And that's a fact. I'm Callie Cole for the Black Information Network.

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2: No.

It's music from Zacardi Cortez and Lord Do It For Me. I'm Tracy Bethay, glad to be in your company. You know, I love being out and about and just running into Hallelujah listeners. It's so funny. I was sitting in the lounge waiting to be served at Dove Family Dentistry, working on these pearly whites. And this lady kept looking at me. She came over. I know you from somewhere. And I said, where? And she said, I don't know. She said, my next question always is, what radio station do you listen to? She said, 95.7. Tracy, I love you. I listen at work. So, Miss Mimi, it was a pleasure to meet you on yesterday as we both were in a little pain. and I'm feeling better, and I'm sure you're feeling better as well. But love you so much. Thanks so much for listening at work, Miss Mimi. She said, just give me a shout. I said, I'm going to give you a shout out for sure. Blessings to you. Here's music from Reverend Milton Bronson with the Holy Ghost on 95.7 Hallelujah FM.

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We're 95.7 Hallelujah FM. That's Israel, a new breed. I'm Tracy Bethay, and yes, early voting is underway in Tennessee for the statewide and U.S. congressional seats. Now, there are 26 early voting sites across Shelby County in which you can go and vote at any of those locations during early voting. Get more details, simply log on to ShelbyVote.com. Here's J.J. Harrison and Nothing Else. 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

0: It's all right to get your praise on with 95.7 Hallelujah FM. That is music from J.J. Harrison and nothing else. Happy Thursday to you and yours. I'm Tracy Bethay. Glad to be in your company. Headed over to the Talkback feature. You know, the $1,000 blessing is on the way. And yeah, what would you do with a grand in your hand?
1: What I would do with $1,000 in my hand? This is Diane Adams. I would pay my tithes first, and then I would give some to someone that's less fortunate. And then the rest, I would take it and enjoy myself. If I win it, hallelujah. FM, iHeartRadio, Tracy Bordet, that's what I would do. Pay my tithes.
0: All right, then. Thanks so much for Miss Diane Adams checking in on today. 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And join Miss Amanda, who won this past Tuesday. Yes, she did, right here on 95.7 Hallelujah FM.
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11: 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Tell them, be blessed. 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
3: Hello, friends. I'm Bishop Brandon B. Porter. Let me just say thank you, thank you, thank you to every one of you for your support to my 50th year celebration of ministry and celebration as Secretary of the General Board for Church of God in Christ. Oh, my gracious life. You came, so many of you from all over the place and across the country that flew in. And so I want to thank our ecumenical leaders in the city of Memphis, my brothers and sisters that are in ministry and pastoring. Thank you for your support. Tennessee Central, you are incredible. Thank you so much, pastors and superintendents and board members. Thank you, GCT family. Thank you, National Church Presiding Bishop, General Board, and our area bishops, Tennessee, Arkansas, Mississippi, and others of my friends. We call them the guys from all over the country, bishops and pastors that came in to be a part. Oh, even friends of mine, like Victoria Kelly, all the way from San Diego, California. So many of you, thank you, thank you, thank you for being a part of our celebration. And if you got to come in there, you know it was breathtaking. It was incredible. Had to start just a little late because of the delayed flights of our presiding bishop, but we understand that it was still an incredible time. And for those that had to leave, I'm sorry. Go back and watch it. You can see all that took place. The food was exceptional. You got to check out my girl, Shanika, who is a member of our church. She has a tremendous catering company. She caters people all over, not just the city of Memphis, but people from other nations that come here, call for her. Listen, let me tell you, I want to thank you again for being a part. We got so much in October. We've got this coming Sunday, which is the 18th, the third Sunday, is what we call Healthcare Appreciation Sunday. We're appreciating all the healthcare workers, whether you are an MD or your nurse or your practitioner, you're a counselor, whatever, your psychology, psychiatry, if you're in administration in the hospitals, you're in a clinic, you're in nursing homes, whatever you do, because so many of you save our lives and our families and our children, and want to thank you for the service you render. My wife's a nurse, so I understand how tedious this work is and the sacrifice you make. So please come this coming Sunday as my guest. We're going to love on you. We're going to have some food for you. We're going to have some gift bags for you. I don't want you to miss out this Sunday at 9:30 at our 5151 Winchester Road location, Greater Community Temple, Church of God in Christ. And that's going to be an exceptional time. It's called Healthcare Provider Appreciation Sunday. Hey, guess what? The healthcare director for Shelby County, he's an incredible guy, Bruce Randolph. Dr. Bruce Randolph is going to be one of our keynote speakers on that Sunday. I don't want you to miss out. He's an incredible person. The Memphis Health Department, Shelby County, are doing an exceptional job, and we're partnering in many things. Be with us this coming Sunday. And we've got our fall, what we call Fall Hallelujah Fest. It's on Halloween, so it's something we do to make sure your kids don't have to go out and face danger trying to get candy. We're going to provide all of that for hundreds of children. We'll tell you more about that at the close of this broadcast. Enjoy the Word of God we're going to share with you right now. Thank you again for your support. I'm Bishop Porter. Are you going to have some heavy situations? Amen. But understand, he says that He's going to help you that you may be able to bear it. That's why you need a prayer life. That's why you need your word. That's why you need to know God. That's why you need Christian friends. Amen. You can't just be hanging out with gangsters. And some of you young ladies, y'all like the thugs, man. What is wrong with y'all? You're going to have to change your appetite. Amen. So, somebody, I done messed with somebody. I'm going to find you in a minute so I can pick on you again. Trump, let me tell you this. I didn't come aiming at nobody. But if I hit you, I didn't mean to miss you. Say amen, somebody. It's a God thing then, right? So the text says that you may be able to bear it. He's going to do all these things to help you handle it.
4: So God doesn't always remove the weight. Sometimes God just increases, here it is, Linda, your capacity, your ability to carry it. So God will increase my capacity so I can handle what's going on. Amen. Say it, Lord, make me stronger. Say, make me wiser. Amen. So you, how many of you know that you can handle more now than you could 5 years ago? Is that right? There's some things you can handle today that would have broken you by now 10 years ago. Anybody in here? Come on now. The old temptations don't work on you no more. Say amen, somebody. Just because you hear R. Kelly on the radio, you don't just go breaking down no more. Amen. You stand your ground. Hallelujah. Amen. You're not tempted just by the smell of something. I can't get no help up in here. Amen. You ain't chasing every pretty girl that walk by. You know, no, you don't do that. We are sanctified brothers now. We still know good looking when we see it. But we do something like this. Praise the Lord. Amen. We'll say God is good. Amen. He's still working miracles. Amen. Somebody. Oh, don't be looking at me like that, ladies. Y'all do the same thing. Say amen, somebody. Amen. Amen. So you handle things differently. Praise the Lord. Amen. Notice this, though. God operates like a coach. God operates. That's why I want Sam, where you at? I want to talk to Sam today. God operates like a coach. Okay. A good coach sometimes sees potential in you that you haven't discovered yet. A good coach sees potential in you that you haven't discovered yet. You know that's true? Anybody? Any of y'all were in athletics or any coaches in here? Say something to me. So the coach adds resistance because resistance develops strength. He'll add weights. Anybody that's checking with you when you're lifting, they'll add weights based on your ability to handle the weight. So sometimes the weight is not proof that God has forgotten you. The weight may be evidence that God knows your capacity. So the more he trusts you with, says that's what he thinks about you, that you're bigger than this situation. Say amen, somebody. So weighted responsibilities often accompany valuable assignments. Many times when pressurable things are on you, it's because God is expecting something great of you. Amen. You have a heavy assignment. You know it. What to whom much what is given, much is what required, right? So if God has trusted you with much, don't be surprised when much is required. When he's trusted you with much. Amen. Now, point number two is partnership of the yoke. Say that, partnership. Of the yoke. The difference is not always the cargo, but sometimes the yoke. Amen. The yoke makes the difference. Jesus says, take my yoke upon you. And notice something is important. Jesus doesn't say that there will be no yoke. He just says, take mine. Say that everyone has to have a yoke. Amen. So he says, take my yoke. And then he tells us why. My yoke is easy and my burdens are light, he says. Why? Because he's not trying to destroy you with the issues of life. He's trying to make us better, right? So not every yoke is bad. You get me? Say it. Not every yoke is bad. It depends on who made the yoke, right? And who yoked you. Yeah. Who made the yoke and who yoked you. So some of y'all been yoked by the wrong folk. I'm rapping over here now, right? You've been yoked by the wrong folk. Write that down, rappers. Y'all can take that. Give me some credit out there. You can't be yoked by the wrong folk because they may put it on too tight, because the yoke is supposed to help you carry the burden. But if the yoke is uncomfortable, then it's going to be hard to pull the load. Are you with me in here? So it depends on who made the yoke. Amen. Notice Galatians 5:1 says, stand fast, therefore, in the liberty wherewith Christ has made you free, and be not entangled again, here it is, with the yoke of bondage. Notice what he says. Be not entangled. Watch that word entangled, which means twisted up, caught up, wrapped up in something that restricts your freedom. See, there's a difference in burdens and bondage. Whenever something is restricting your freedom, you can't live for God like you're supposed to. That's not a burden, that's bondage. You got to know the difference. Amen. The scripture said, lay aside every weight and the sin. There's some things that you don't need to be carrying around. Come on, talk to me. So you got to get rid of those things. So there are burdens God gives you responsibility for, and then there are bondages Satan wants you to be entangled in. Can you think about it for a moment? Something that you thought was a burden, but you found out it was bondage. Amen. It was bondage. See, sometimes you're to be bonding, but some relationships won't allow bonding because it's only going to bring bondage. Because who you're with is contrary to your purpose. Wow, man, y'all, my God. Lord, why you give me this sermon? So you got to know the difference. Tell somebody near you, you have to know the difference. Because you don't want to fall in love with your bondage. Hello. Amen. You won't wake up talking about where bondage at. You need to know the difference. Because see, your wife could be a burden. Your husband could be a burden. Y'all scared to say anything. Mine, she stepped out. Your wife can be a burden. Let me know when she come back in. Your wife can be a burden, but so can your husband. If I'm telling the truth, say amen with your scared self. Got them jerseys on. You need to be have a cheerleader outfits on. Amen. But here's the difference. Here's the difference. Hey, babe. Here's the difference. Burdens develop you. Oh, man. Your wife will make you better. Ladies, really, y'all gonna leave me out here? Just like your husband can make you better. Say amen. Well, my wife, you know, my wife sings it. She sings this song, look where he brought me from. She's talking about me. Look where he brought me from. Brought me out of darkness into the marvelous. She's talking about me.
3: Well, God bless you, brothers and sisters. I know many of you are telling me, Bishop, you don't stay on long enough. Well, you got to come on to church or go to Facebook or YouTube and watch the entire sermon, okay? But thank you again for your support to my celebration. Oh, it was incredible. Last Sunday was great as well. And this coming Sunday, listen, it's going to be amazing because it's healthcare provider celebration Sunday. If you're a doctor, if you're an EMT, if you're a nurse or a nurse practitioner, if you are a therapist, if you are a psychologist, psychiatrist, if you work in the nursing home, whatever you do to help young people and others and seniors, you that are saving our lives daily, we want to love on you. My wife's a nurse, so I understand the work that you guys are putting in. And as a church, we do this annually, and so many professionals come. We want you to come so we can love you. Have food for you. I'm sorry. We're going to have gift bags for you. I don't want you to miss out. Be my guest this Sunday at 9:30 at our 5151 Winchester Road location. Please come be my special guest. We got another guest coming, and that's Dr. Bruce Randolph, who is the director of the Memphis Shelby County Health Department. Yes, the Shelby County Health Department. He is going to be with us, with his staff, and he is speaking to us on that Sunday too. I'm telling you, you're going to be so blessed. It is good to know that we got some God-fearing people working in health care, and I'm thankful that they can pray for us before they cut us. How about that, y'all? Bless you. Thank you again. Don't forget that on the 31st, that Saturday the 31st, it's supposed to be our church picnic and Hallelujah Fest. fall festival. We're going to have outdoors and indoor celebration, food, fun, games for the kids, and so many wonderful things that will be taking place. And I want you to join in with us. And you're going to hear more about it. Tune in on our Facebook pages, our Instagram, our YouTube, so you can know this is coming up and we're going to have a grand time together. And we want our kids to be safe. It's the same day as Halloween. We call it Hallelujah Fest so that we can circumvent them having to go out and get candy from strangers. We're going to supply all the candy and fun and things, candy from different kinds. So for those that have certain kind of viruses, we're going to make sure they're okay. All right. Love you all. Blessings to you. Thank you again for your support to my celebration. You are the absolute best. Go to Facebook, YouTube, and watch it and see some of the clips even on Instagram. Thank you. I love you guys. Blessings to you. I'm Bishop Porter, and I hope to see you this coming Sunday for Healthcare Provider Day. Be blessed.
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0: It's Anthony Brannan Group Therapy, and so good to me. Yes, he is. That is music from Anthony Brannan Group Therapy. One song that we featured for our iHeartRadio world premiere, a couple of months ago, definitely in 2026. We've got one more world premiere for this year. And I can go on and let you know what it is. It is the brand new single from the Rose of Gospel, Dorinda Clark Cole, her single, Better Than This. Ooh, yes. And you're going to love it. Yep, we've got that world premiere. Actually, a week. Yeah, next week, a week from today, our final world premiere, that of Dorinda Clark Cole, the song, Better Than This. And I'm excited to let you hear it. It features the choir room, and Dorinda is doing, as she does, a good singing, as they say. So I'm excited about it. Be sure you tune in. The world premieres, of course, you know, they kick off at the top of every hour from 9 a.m. until 9 p.m. You'll get to check out her brand new single, Better Than This. 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

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I'm Tracy Bethay. Glad to be in your company. Dante Boa standing by. Here is a classic. Yeah, I'm so glad I don't look like what I've been through. With 95.7 Hallelujah FM.

0: It's a classic from Edwin Hawkins and the Music and Arts Seminar Mass Choir, and I am a living witness. And I know I've got some witnesses out there that can testify that God will, God has, God is still taking good care of you. Amen. I'm Tracy with A. So delighted to be in your company on this 15th day of October. And we've got some birthdays to celebrate. Well, he's deemed as the hairstylist to the stars over at the Hair Kingdom, owner and proprietor over there, Brother Keith Turks. Happy birthday, Keith. Nick London is celebrating on today along with Sandra Thompson. Tanya Watson, happy birthday to you. Hannah Hunter is celebrating on today. Happy birthday. Gwendolyn Lundy, David Craigwood, Jeremy Nelson, gospel recording artist Mark Hubbard is celebrating on today. And maybe you've got a birthday or an anniversary on today. Listen, we just want to say blessings to you from 95.7 Hallelujah FM. Coming up around the top of the hour, another chance at $1,000 in the $1,000 Christmas blessing. What do you need that $1,000 for? Pay a bill, mortgage, utility bill, gas, food, daycare. Take a trip. Save it. Bless someone. Wherever you see the need, we want to give it to you. Well, oh, yes, we do. So keep listening for your chance to win. Got another keyword coming up here on 95.7.
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0: 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We're 95.7 Hallelujah FM. That's Ty Trippett and Holy You. And shout out to all of our sports fans. Got a lot of sports fans that listen to 95.7 Hallelujah FM, and Michael Jordan fans to be exact. I definitely am a Michael Jordan fan, was and still is. Michael Jordan is still loved and honored. So much so, you know, people collect memorabilia, right? And his jersey, yeah, his jerseys, they go for a lot of money. And there was another record-breaking purchase. Michael Jordan's jersey, worn by the NBA legend during the 1998 NBA Finals, is changing hands again at a record price. Hunt Auctions says the red Chicago Bulls jersey worn by Michael Jordan during the Game 2 was purchased for $14 million by a Miami real estate investor. Now, that's the highest price known to ever be paid for a piece of basketball memorabilia. And the third Jordan-worn jersey from the Last Dance Finals to fetch more than $10 million. Wow. Game 2. Red jersey. Michael Jordan. Changed hands again. Record-breaking price, $14 million. How bad do you want it? He wanted it bad, didn't he? My goodness. So, yeah, all right. Long live the jerseys of Michael Jordan, living a life of their own. Oh, wow. On the way, I've got more of your favorite gospel hits. Got some Yolanda Adams standing by, Kirk Franklin and I Smile. And this hour, it's the Gospel Truth and Gospel News, honey, brought to you by J-Tap Kitchen Restaurant on Summer and National. Check them out. They've got some lunch, dinner, or just hanging out, watching sports on Monday, Thursday, and Sunday with some great prices. 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

It's music from Yolanda Adams and Blessings. I'm Tracy Bethay, glad to be in your company. Kirk Franklin, I Smile is on the way. Let's go back with Dr. Charles G. Hayes. Jesus, yes, he can. He can work it out.

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1: I dedicate this song to recession, depression,

It's music from Kirk Franklin and I Smile. I'm Tracy Bethay. Be sure to follow me on social media, on Facebook, Instagram, TikTok, at Tracy Bethay. That's TracyBethea. I'm Tracy Bethay, and here's Kenny Lewis with One Voice and God Did It.

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0: 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I'm Tracy Bethay, glad to be in your company. 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Stop by and tell Dr. Carol Champion, I call her Cookie, but I'm going to put some respect on her name, Dr. Carol Champion. 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

It's music from CC Winans and Pray. I'm Tracy Bethay, glad to be in your company. Got some Ernest Pugh on the way. Here's Tim Rogers and the Fellas and Change.

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What a classic from Ernest Pugh and Rain on Us. I'm Tracy Bethay, glad to be in your company. Still to come, Fresh Start Worship. Here's the Reed Temple Choir. Let me hear you say, I am blessed.

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1: Oh God, once again, we come into your presence with expectancy in our hearts. God, we know you're gonna bless us.

0: Oh, that's music from the Kirk Carr Singers and In the Sanctuary. You know, we may be getting some new music at the top of the year from Kirk Carr. Yeah. I'm Tracy Bethay. Thank you so much for hanging out with me on this beautiful Lord's Day. I pray that something was said or played to uplift your spirits, keep you happy and smile and jazz to make it through this day. Now, before we get out of here, how about we wind down from work? Today's inspirational quote says, "Your best will always be enough, even if it doesn't feel like it sometimes." You know, many of us are out here getting it in, putting our best foot forward, as they say. But even that, giving your best, and you always should, sometimes it may not feel like it, but you continue to move forward. You continue to do your very best. God will honor that. Period. You let that minister to your hearts, and thanks so much for listening. Don't forget, another chance at $1,000 happens tomorrow morning with your girl Sherry Mackey, beginning at 9 a.m. We want you to get this $1,000 Christmas blessing from 95.7 Hallelujah FM.
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America lost a legend and black icon with the passing of Henry Louis Hank Aaron. The Hall of Fame slugger whose 755 career home runs stood as Major League Baseball's golden mark died at the age of 86. As one of baseball's greatest stars, Aaron's career spanned over 20 years, and he retired with a host of achievements. He was the National League MVP and World Series champion in 1957, a three-time Gold Glove winner, and 25-time All-Star. His 755 career home run stood as the major league record before Barry Bonds broke it in 2007. It was Aaron who broke Babe Ruth's original record of 714 home runs, all while threats were made on his life by fans who did not want to see a black man as baseball's home run king. After retiring as a player, Aaron moved to the front office, eventually becoming senior vice president and assistant to the president of the Atlanta Braves. Off the field, Aaron was a tireless advocate for civil rights. This is Terrence Bibb for the Black Information Network.

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